Wow. We're the Nervous Smashing Pumpkins. Thank you so much for coming tonight. We'd like to say hello to our friends around the world. In Europe, in Asia, in the Soviet Union, and New York too. So here's some more songs from our new album. You can hear the music?

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1: 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Are you okay?
0: I hope you're okay. Say hello to everybody out there, wherever there is. We're coming to you live from Chicago, the city that rocks together.
1: And now for some hand-on Facebooking.

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Did you really love the city? Or did you just pretend? You said you loved her secrets and her freedoms hid away. She was better than America. That's what I heard you say. You said, how could this happen? You said, how can this be? The remnant of dishonor on a bridge of misery. And we who cried for mercy from the bottom of the pit, was our prayer so damn unworthy? The sun rejected it. So gather up the killers.

Wow. We're the Nervous Smashing Pumpkins. Thank you so much for coming tonight. We'd like to say hello to our friends around the world. In Europe, in Asia, in the Soviet Union, and New York too. So here's some more songs from our new album. You can hear the music?

0: and coil my tongue around a bumblebee mouth. And I...
1: Planet Rock.

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Thank you. I want to see the beautiful people.

0: 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Is everybody all right?
1: How about you sitting at home? Are you okay?
0: I hope you're okay. Say hello to everybody out there, wherever there is. We're coming to you live from Chicago, the city that rocks together.
1: And now for some hand-on space boogie.

Wow. We're the Nervous Smashing Pumpkins. Thank you so much for coming tonight. We'd like to say hello to our friends around the world. In Europe, in Asia, in the Soviet Union, and New York too. So here's some more songs from our new album. You can hear the music?

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0: 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Is everybody all right?
1: How about you sitting at home? Are you okay?
0: I hope you're okay. Say hello to everybody out there, wherever there is. We're coming to you live from Chicago, the city that rocks together.
1: And now for some hands on Facebook.

you're out of your friend, you're dying. There's no reason for it. You've got to go somewhere.